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2: 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All right, tonight, mostly cloudy, gradually becoming sunny tomorrow with highs around 69 degrees. Then on Thursday, partly sunny, highs near 71. That's your weather. 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
3: All right, your weather looking like some clouds tonight. Lows around 58. Tomorrow, mostly cloudy, gradually becoming sunny with highs near 69. Then on Thursday, partly sunny with highs near 70. 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
0: From Uganda, that's right, we're adopting. 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That's two under two. 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
5: And your weather brought to you by Sideline Honor Wrecking and CSM Heating, Cooling, Roofing, and now solar. All right, tonight, mostly cloudy, gradually becoming sunny tomorrow with highs around 69 degrees. Then on Thursday, partly sunny, highs near 71. That's your weather. I'm Rick Moyer on the Harbor's New Country, Kicks 95.3.
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0: All right, your weather looking like some clouds tonight. Lows around 58. Tomorrow, mostly cloudy, gradually becoming sunny with highs near 69. Then on Thursday, partly sunny with highs near 70. 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
5: 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Parents who reported feeling less pressure had more positive interactions with their children, and their kids ate fewer empty calories. 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The findings also suggest supporting parents could be an important part of preventing childhood obesity. So what can families do? 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With this Medical Minute, I'm Mike Dubusky.
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And they said, you know, all the others went and cashed out. We got the subdivision all mapped out. It'll sit right here on this land. And you could leave town a rich man. And he said, boys, whatever you're offering, it won't be enough.

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11: A new study from Yale University suggests helping parents manage stress may lower the risk of unhealthy weight gain in young children. Parents who reported feeling less pressure had more positive interactions with their children, and their kids ate fewer empty calories. Stress at home can shape family routines, including food choices, sleep, and physical activity, all of which influence a child's well-being and weight. The findings also suggest supporting parents could be an important part of preventing childhood obesity. 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
12: 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All right, tonight, mostly cloudy, gradually becoming sunny tomorrow with highs around 69 degrees. Then on Thursday, partly sunny, highs near 71. That's your weather. I'm Rick Moyer on the Harbor's New Country Kicks 95.3.
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19: A study from Yale University suggests helping parents manage stress may lower the risk of unhealthy weight gain in young children. Parents who reported feeling less pressure had more positive interactions with their children, and their kids ate fewer empty calories. Stress at home can shape family routines, including food choices, sleep, and physical activity, all of which influence a child's well-being and weight. The findings also suggest supporting parents could be an important part of preventing childhood obesity. 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
21: All right, your weather looking like some clouds tonight. Lows around 58. Tomorrow, mostly cloudy, gradually becoming sunny with highs near 69. Then on Thursday, partly sunny with highs near 70. 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
3: A study from Yale University suggests helping parents manage stress may lower the risk of unhealthy weight gain in young children. Parents who reported feeling less pressure had more positive interactions with their children, and their kids ate fewer empty calories. Stress at home can shape family routines, including food choices, sleep, and physical activity, all of which influence a child's well-being and weight. The findings also suggest supporting parents could be an important part of preventing childhood obesity. 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With this Medical Minute, I'm Mike Dubusky.
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product placement from your buddy Bailey Zimmerman. What is up? Checking in into Tuesday. Chris Matthews, happy to be done with second Monday. Oh, get out of here. Possum Kane Brown, woman. Back to Russell Dickerson.

0: got a woman there, Kane Brown. You got me, Chris Matthews. Happy to be hanging with you. End of second Monday, first Tuesday. And it throw a good news into your world, too. A Saudi family recently had a wedding in France. A lot of money, I'm betting. A Spanish pastry chef named Mark Suarez spent 4 months making the wedding cake. A 1,102-pound wedding cake that was 11 feet tall, 33,000 petals. The chef said the newlyweds wanted a cake that didn't look like a cake, but rather a monument to the event. Only 0.1% of the cake was actual cake. The rest was hand-molded sugar paste and white chocolate, which honestly, I would still probably eat.
1: New country and more. 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

0: from Breaking Hearts on a Friday night. She's a Friday night heartbreaker. Here is a game play. You better do yourself a favor. 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

Been By Now, latest Morgan Wallen, Chris Matthews, some Luke Combs is coming up. Big and Rich, one I hadn't heard in a little bit from Big Kenny and old John Rich. Hey, now at Lowe's, faster quotes start at the Lowe's Pro Desk. 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

Beautiful Things, Megan Maroney there. What's up? It's Chris Matthews. Finishing up. Whatever it is you got going on today. It means so much that you let me keep playing some great music like New Jelly Roll. Put them hands up.

Them hands up, Jelly Roll, Chris Matthews. Hey, hey, hey, good news story for your second Monday, regular Tuesday. Brooklyn, New York man was recently reunited with his wedding rings after sanitation workers found them in a trash bag. The rings were found. It was a routine pickup. They were kept safe until the dude returned to collect them. The guy said he's very grateful. I don't know if he realized, but I remember a couple of years ago, we were doing like Christmas cookie baking. I took off my ring.

0: 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My ring ends up getting in, put in the trash. I look everywhere in it. The only place I hadn't gone through was the trash that was outside in the trash bin, ready to be picked up. I go digging through that bag. Thank goodness I found it. 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Hers cost a bit more than mine.
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0: On a train back to Boston there. Stella Lefty is her name. I believe she's right-handed, though. So, false advertising? Hang tight. Tucker Wetmore is looking for himself a brunette, and Lainey Wilson just needs her phone, her keys, her wallet, and something else. I guess we'll find out what that is. Hang on.
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11: A new study from Yale University suggests helping parents manage stress may lower the risk of unhealthy weight gain in young children. 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
19: A study from Yale University suggests helping parents manage stress may lower the risk of unhealthy weight gain in young children. 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Stress at home can shape family routines.

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Eddie Chesney with his latest single, Carry On. I'm Rich Krieger. Coming up, Billy Strings gets hit in the head with a lighter. Here's Kid Rock.

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0: is Kane Brown. That's his latest single, Woman, Kid Rock. Before that, I'm Rich Krieger. And Billy Strings was performing in Indiana last week when he was hit in the head by an object. Someone in the crowd threw what's believed to be a lighter, and Billy was not having it. He didn't storm off, but he did say, "Why would you throw something at me? Really, is your really that small?" So on Friday night's show, he came out on stage wearing a hockey helmet. The helmet belonged to Indiana's minor league hockey team, the Indy Fuel. Coming up, Jelly Roll.
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0: That's Hella and Morgan. I can't love you anymore. I'm Rich Krieger. And guys, we're competitive, even when we're cooking at home. 64% of guys say they cook at home, and 29% said they would win a cooking competition against their partner. 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

0: That's Zach Top with South of Sanity. Thomas Rhett before that. I'm Rich Krieger. And Ty Myers coming up next.
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That's Megan Maroney with Beautiful Things. I'm Rich Krieger. Coming up, how Megan got on Kenny's upcoming album. Right now, here's Blake Shelton.

keeping it new country for Aberdeen, Cosmopolis, and Hoagland. 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

That's Luke Combs with Rethink Some Things. Right before that, Blake Shelton, Megan Maroney in there as well. I'm Rich Krieger, and Kenny Chesney is releasing an album coming September 25th. It's called Silver Sands Marina, and it's going to include a new duet with Megan Maroney that she actually helped make happen. The song is called It Just Got Weird, and Kenny was holding on to it for about 5 years. When Megan heard that Kenny was finally going to use it, she gave him a call and said, I need to be on this song. I need to be on this song. Kenny said,

0: quote, I knew she would attack the song the way I wanted it. Sometimes when Megan sings, she sounds like she's been up all night in a great way. He said her voice is perfect for the emotion and the angst of that song. Coming up, Bailey Zimmerman.
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18: A study from Yale University suggests helping parents manage stress may lower the risk of unhealthy weight gain in young children. Parents who reported feeling less pressure had more positive interactions with their children, and their kids

0: 8 fewer empty calories. Stress at home can shape family routines, including food choices, sleep, and physical activity, all of which influence a child's well-being and weight. 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

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Country music makes it better. So what are you waiting for? 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

That's Chris Stapleton with Think I'm in Love with You. I'm Rich Krieger. Coming up, getting food delivered to the classroom. Also, we'll hear from Stella Lefty.

0: That's Stella Lefty with her song Boston. I'm Rich Krieger. And one of the big jokes in the movie Fast Times at Ridgemont High was Sean Penn's stoner character having a pizza delivered to the classroom and the teacher's reaction. Well, it's no longer a joke. Nearly one quarter of teens report using mobile food delivery services during school hours. Coming up, Shania Twain.
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0: That's Dustin Lynch, Easy to Love. Shania, right before that, I'm Rich Krieger, and Morgan Wallen is coming up next.
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Parents who reported feeling less pressure had more positive interactions with their children, and their kids

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8: A new study from Yale University suggests helping parents manage stress may lower the risk of unhealthy weight gain in young children. Parents who reported feeling less pressure had more positive interactions with their children, and their kids ate fewer empty calories. Stress at home can shape family routines, including food choices, sleep, and physical activity, all of which influence a child's well-being and weight. The findings also

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0: 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She's a Friday night heartbreaker. Here is a gameplay. You better do yourself a favor. The setting things right on a Sunday.
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4: 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Stress at home can shape family routines, including food choices, sleep, and physical activity, all of which influence a child's well-being and weight. 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
3: A new study from Yale University suggests helping parents manage stress may lower the risk of unhealthy weight gain in young children. 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Stress at home can shape family routines, including food choices, sleep, and physical activity, all of which influence a child's well-being and weight. The findings also suggest supporting parents could be an important part of preventing childhood obesity. 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
0: 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Right here. Yeah.

0: From time to time, we like to put a little church on the radio for you. 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
1: ABC News, I'm Sherry Preston. Pre-trial hearing underway for the man accused of shooting and killing UnitedHealthcare CEO Brian Thompson back in 2024. ABC's Matt Rivers is outside the courthouse in New York City.
2: In all likelihood, this is going to be the last time that we see Luigi Mangione in court before jury selection in what plans to be a blockbuster state trial that will begin right after Labor Day. Now, today's hearing is a pre-trial conference to try and iron out those last-minute details, including media access, and what is likely to be one of the most high-profile trials that we've seen in quite some time.
1: Heavy equipment is still being used to lift concrete from piles of debris left after the 7.4 magnitude earthquake in Colombia. The death toll, more than 160 people, and expected to rise. At least 3,000 people are missing, many of them trapped under debris. Soldiers, rescue personnel, and families are picking through the rubble. Existing home sales fell in July as many prospective buyers stayed home. This is ABC News.
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1: Why don't we do the story behind the song, Mr. Graylin?
0: A song that I wrote after going to Max's wedding. Oh. And at first, I was honestly scared to even show it to people, much less put it out. Then I did, and the reaction's just been insane. And I think the song has proved that real life experiences is what belongs in country music.
1: Yeah. 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
3: 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All right, tonight, mostly cloudy, gradually becoming sunny tomorrow with highs around 69 degrees. Then on Thursday, partly sunny, highs near 71. That's your weather. I'm Rick Moyer on the Harbor's New Country Kicks 95.3.
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0: Kane Brown and woman for his wife, Caitlin. Steve Harmon. What day is it, Harmon? Wednesday, August 12th. Today is vinyl record day. Now, I have a bunch. What I don't have is record player. I used to, because you remember that sound? Oh. And when you bumped into it on accident? Oh, hi.
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2: 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And the tax code is complex and unforgiving. So it's not surprising if you're one of the millions of Americans that owe back taxes to the IRS.

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2: You're going to see some cloudy skies here in the morning, then clearing with that partly sunny skies. Highs 71 after gradual clearing today. So for tonight, some increasing clouds. Lows getting down to about 56. Lower 70s throughout the rest of the week with partly sunny skies. We might creep up into the mid-70s on the coast by Sunday, but otherwise very mild with sunshine. That's our latest weather update brought to you by the Dentist Company and the Roof Doctor on Kix 95.3.
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0: Couple things, Megan Maroney. It's Steve Harmon. Now, I have nieces like maybe you do, and Megan Maroney's like the hot item with them. And there's an American Girl Megan Maroney doll out now, and they're like, "Can you get me one, Uncle Steve? How about a Megan Maroney?" And I said, "Well, I'll look into it." They're like 50, 88 bucks. So I said, "Maybe Christmas, but not right now."
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7: Going to see some cloudy skies here through mid-morning. Otherwise, some gradual clearing today. Again, 71 degrees for the high temperature. Lows about 56 tonight. A little bit warmer tomorrow, about a tick or two. Other than that, we're going to see 71 degrees, partly sunny skies. And much of the same as we get into the weekend. We might get a little warmer weather, though, for Sunday. That's our latest weather update brought to you by Sideline Auto Wrecking and CSM Heating, Cooling, Roofing, and Solar on the Harbor's New Country, Kix 95.3.
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0: from Breaking Hearts on a Friday night. She's a Friday night heartbreaker. Yeah, raise a cane, baby. Better do yourself a favor. The setting things right on a Sunday.
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8: You're going to see some cloudy skies here in the morning, then clearing with that partly sunny skies. Highs 71 after gradual clearing today. So for tonight, some increasing clouds. Lows getting down to about 56. Lower 70s throughout the rest of the week with partly sunny skies. We might creep up into the mid-70s on the coast by Sunday, but otherwise very mild with sunshine. That's our latest weather update brought to you by the Dentist Company and the Roof Doctor on Kix 95.3.
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1: ABC News, I'm Sherry Preston. New numbers on inflation. ABC's Elizabeth Schulze with more on today's consumer price index numbers. They were once again well above the Fed's targeted rate of 2% year over year. ABC's Elizabeth Schulze.
2: This was pretty much in line with expectations. That 3.4% inflation rate is about where analysts thought it would be when you look at kind of across the board prices in the economy. It is not, it's a good thing that we don't see that number going up, that inflation isn't accelerating, but it is still above where the Federal Reserve and overall households want inflation to be.
1: Prices are still rising more quickly than average wages, underscoring the struggle many Americans have had with higher gas, food, and clothing prices. Moderate Democrat David Crowley narrowly winning the Wisconsin primary for governor, defeating Democratic Socialist Francesca Hong. Minnesota Lieutenant Governor Peggy Flanagan won that state's Democratic Senate primary, and Darlene Graham is headed to a runoff for her brother Lindsey Graham's seat. This is ABC News.
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Heck, we play country music for everybody. 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
8: Going to see some cloudy skies here through mid-morning. Otherwise, some gradual clearing today. Again, 71 degrees for the high temperature. Lows about 56 tonight. A little bit warmer tomorrow, about a tick or two. Other than that, we're going to see 71 degrees, partly sunny skies. And much of the same as we get into the weekend. We might get a little warmer weather, though, for Sunday. That's our latest weather update brought to you by Sideline Auto Wrecking and CSM Heating, Cooling, Roofing, and Solar on the Harbor's New Country, Kicks 95.3.
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10: Welcome back to the Q-Mark Golf Invitational, Bob.
11: That's right, Marty.
10: Oh, sorry about that, Marty. 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
12: Well, Bob, it seems really up to par, but Q-Mart is a fair way to save money and super convenient when it comes to scoring a great deal on snacks, sandwiches, beer, tobacco products, liquor, and more. 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
10: Yeah, that's a no-brainer, Marty. 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It's just a smooth green all the way. 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
11: look at that, Marty! 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It's a hole in one! I just can't stay quiet, Marty. Q-Mart is the best place to get savings on gas, groceries, beer, and liquor.
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14: A study from Yale University suggests helping parents manage stress may lower the risk of unhealthy weight gain in young children. Parents who reported feeling less pressure had more positive interactions with their children, and their kids ate fewer empty calories. Stress at home can shape family routines, including food choices, sleep, and physical activity, all of which influence a child's well-being and weight. The findings also suggest supporting parents could be an important part of preventing childhood obesity. 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With this Medical Minute, I'm Mike Dubusky.
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17: You're going to see some cloudy skies here in the morning, then clearing with that partly sunny skies. Highs 71 after gradual clearing today. So for tonight, some increasing clouds. Lows getting down to about 56. Lower 70s throughout the rest of the week with partly sunny skies. We might creep up into the mid-70s on the coast by Sunday, but otherwise very mild with sunshine. That's our latest weather update brought to you by the Dennis Company and the Roof Doctor on Kix 95.3.
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0: Going to see some cloudy skies here through mid-morning. Otherwise, some gradual clearing today. Again, 71 degrees for the high temperature. Lows about 56 tonight. A little bit warmer tomorrow, about a tick or two. Other than that, we're going to see 71 degrees, partly sunny skies. And much of the same as we get into the weekend. We might get a little warmer weather, though, for Sunday. That's our latest weather update brought to you by Sideline Auto Wrecking and CSM Heating, Cooling, Roofing, and Solar on the Harbor's New Country, Kix 95.3.
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12: You're going to see some cloudy skies here in the morning, then clearing.

0: that partly sunny skies, highs 71 after gradual clearing today. So for tonight, some increasing clouds, lows getting down to about 56, lower 70s throughout the rest of the week with partly sunny skies. We might creep up into the mid-70s on the coast by Sunday, but otherwise very mild with sunshine. That's our latest weather update brought to you by the Dennis Company and the Roof Doctor on Kix 95.3.
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3: 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Parents who reported feeling less pressure had more positive interactions with their children, and their kids ate fewer empty calories. Stress at home can shape family routines, including food choices, sleep, and physical activity, all of which influence a child's well-being and weight. The findings also suggest supporting parents could be an important part of preventing childhood obesity. So what can families do? Experts recommend simple habits like taking a walk to decompress, asking for help when needed, and keeping regular meal and bedtime routines can go a long way towards helping the entire family unwind. Even small changes can help ease tension, improve communication, and help families stay connected. With this Medical Minute, I'm Mike Dubusky.
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If you're really big into Grand Theft Auto, you know this already. If you're not, I'll tell you about that in just a couple. Also, Luke Combs.

0: This is brand new one. That's Luke Combs. You think some things. I'm tiny. If you're a big Grand Theft Auto fan, you know the new game will be released in November. And how big of a deal is this? Is so big, there's going to be a special on Netflix. Grand Theft Auto 6, an extended look. It will air starting the afternoon of Thursday, August 27th on Netflix. And then 6 hours later, they will release it to their YouTube channel. And it is rumored to be way more than just like a movie trailer, like a little short thing. It's supposed to be like a behind-the-scenes look at the making of the game, like a documentary almost, like a full-blown show on the new Grand Theft Auto that will be released in November. 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
4: Kicks 95.3, Twin Harbor weather.
5: Going to see some cloudy skies here through mid-morning. Otherwise, some gradual clearing today. Again, 71 degrees for the high temperature. Lows about 56 tonight. A little bit warmer tomorrow, about a tick or two. Other than that, we're going to see 71 degrees, partly sunny skies. And much of the same as we get into the weekend. We might get a little warmer weather, though, for Sunday. 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
15: You're going to see some cloudy skies here in the morning, then clearing with that partly sunny skies. High.

0: is 71 after gradual clearing today. So for tonight, some increasing clouds, lows getting down to about 56, lower 70s throughout the rest of the week with partly sunny skies. We might creep up into the mid-70s on the coast by Sunday, but otherwise very mild with sunshine. That's our latest weather update brought to you by the Dennis Company and the Roof Doctor on Kix 95.3.
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If you have the occasion to, you know, not behave horribly well this week, you did something kind of dumb and feeling kind of bad about it, this might make you feel better. I'll tell you about it coming up. Also, Lauren Elena and Chase Matthew on the way.

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0: Lauren Elena, Chase Matthew, all this woman's exes agree that, yeah, don't let her borrow your truck. This happened outside of Milwaukee. 36-year-old woman stole a marked pickup truck from a fire department. It was clearly a fire department vehicle. It had the siren and the lights and everything on top, which she did activate after she stole the truck. She had the lights going, and she got on the radio, and she said, quote, "I'm hungry. You got any food in there?" And yes, they did apprehend her in pretty short order. Yes, she is behind bars. I'm presuming they gave her a snack. She's facing about 6 years in prison for doing this. 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
2: Going to see some cloudy skies here through mid-morning. Otherwise, some gradual clearing today. Again, 71 degrees for the high temperature. Lows about 56 tonight. A little bit warmer tomorrow, about a tick or two. Other than that, we're going to see 71 degrees, partly sunny skies. And much of the same as we get into the weekend. We might get a little warmer weather, though, for Sunday. That's our latest weather update brought to you by Sideline Auto Wrecking and CSM Heating, Cooling, Roofing, and Solar on the Harbor's new country, Kix 95.3.
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0: My current dog doesn't do this, but we had a dog years ago. She could not be in a room other than the room I was in. She would wake up from a dead sleep and follow me if I went to a different room, including the bathroom. Yeah, this was her song. That's Luke Combs.
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1: A new study from Yale University suggests helping parents manage stress may lower the risk of unhealthy weight gain in young children. Parents who reported feeling less pressure had more positive interactions with their children, and their kids ate fewer empty calories. Stress at home can shape family routines, including food choices, sleep, and physical activity, all of which influence a child's well-being and weight. The findings also suggest supporting parents could be an important part of preventing childhood obesity. So what can families do? Experts recommend simple habits like taking a walk to decompress, asking for help when needed, and keeping regular meal and bedtime routines can go a long way towards helping the entire family unwind. 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With this Medical Minute, I'm Mike Dubusky.
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3: You're going to see some cloudy skies here in the morning, then clearing with that partly sunny skies. Highs 71 after gradual clearing today. So for tonight, some increasing clouds. Lows getting down to about 56. Lower 70s throughout the rest of the week with partly sunny skies. We might creep up into the mid-70s on the coast by Sunday, but otherwise very mild with sunshine. That's our latest weather update brought to you by the Dennis Company and the Roof Doctor on Kix 95.3.
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6: A new study from Yale University suggests helping parents manage stress may lower the risk of unhealthy weight gain in young children. Parents who reported feeling less pressure had more positive interactions with their children, and their kids ate fewer empty calories. Stress at home can shape family routines, including food choices, sleep, and physical activity, all of which influence a child's well-being and weight. The findings also suggest supporting parents could be an important part of preventing childhood obesity. 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
0: Going to see some cloudy skies here through mid-morning. Otherwise, some gradual clearing today. Again, 71 degrees for the high temperature. Lows about 56 tonight. A little bit warmer tomorrow, about a tick or two. Other than that, we're going to see 71 degrees, partly sunny skies. And much of the same as we get into the weekend. We might get a little warmer weather, though, for Sunday. That's our latest weather update brought to you by Sideline Auto Wrecking and CSM Heating, Cooling, Roofing, and Solar on the Harbor's New Country, Kix 95.3.
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4: 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The Ocean Shores Arts and Crafts Festival happening on Labor Day weekend. More coming on that. 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Put the who, why, where, when, and a phone number for more information, and I'll get it on the air. 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
3: A new study from Yale University suggests helping parents manage stress may lower the risk of unhealthy weight gain in young children. Parents who reported feeling less pressure had more positive interactions with their children, and their kids ate fewer empty calories. 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
13: You're going to see some cloudy skies here in the morning, then clearing with that partly sunny skies. Highs 71 after gradual clearing today. So for tonight, some increasing clouds. Lows getting down to about 56. Lower 70s throughout the rest of the week with partly sunny skies. We might creep up into the mid-70s on the coast by Sunday, but otherwise very mild with sunshine. That's our latest weather update brought to you by the Dennis Company and the Roof Doctor on Kix 95.3.
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15: 95.3 Twin Harbor weather.
16: Going to see some cloudy skies here through mid-morning. Otherwise, some gradual clearing today. Again, 71 degrees for the high temperature. Lows about 56 tonight. A little bit warmer tomorrow, about a tick or two. Other than that, we're going to see 71 degrees, partly sunny skies. And much of the same as we get into the weekend. We might get a little warmer weather, though, for Sunday. That's our latest.

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0: You're going to see some cloudy skies here in the morning, then clearing with that partly sunny skies. Highs 71 after gradual clearing today. So for tonight, some increasing clouds, lows getting down to about 56, lower 70s throughout the rest of the week with partly sunny skies. We might creep up into the mid-70s on the coast by Sunday, but otherwise very mild with sunshine. That's our latest weather update brought to you by the Dennis Company and the Roof Doctor on Kix 95.3.
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3: 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All right, tonight, increasing clouds, lows around 55. Tomorrow, looks like we're going to have cloudy skies through mid-morning, then gradually clearing with a high of 72. Friday, partly sunny, highs near 69. Into the weekend, Saturday, partly sunny with highs near 70. And Sunday, mostly cloudy with highs near 72 degrees.
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1: 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All right, tonight, increasing clouds, lows around 55. Tomorrow, looks like cloudy in the morning, but then gradually clearing with a high of 72. Friday, partly sunny, highs near 69. Into the weekend, Saturday, looks like sunshine with highs near 70. And Sunday, mostly cloudy, highs near 72 degrees.
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13: New study from Yale University suggests helping parents manage stress may lower the risk of unhealthy weight gain in young children. 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
8: 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By tonight, increasing clouds, lows around 55. Tomorrow, looks like we're going to have cloudy skies through mid-morning, then gradually clearing with a high of 72. Friday, partly sunny, highs near 69. Into the weekend, Saturday, partly sunny with highs near 70. And Sunday, mostly cloudy with highs near 72 degrees.
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Think Is You Drunk? That's Riley Green. A Nashville man has started a petition to close down Broadway to cars following a recent pedestrian death. Local guy launched this petition to permanently close Broadway to vehicular traffic. It's a smart idea. Momentum's building for this after the Tennessee Department of Transportation and city officials already said that they're evaluating bollards and pedestrian-only options.

0: Luke Combs, he is teasing some new tour dates, and we're very excited to see this. If you missed it, there is a countdown clock that's circulating that points to tomorrow, August 13th. Potential announcement for the extension of his My Kinda Saturday Night Tour. Of course, it's been an absolutely bananas tour for Luke, and we're looking forward to hearing more.
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6: 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All right, tonight, increasing clouds, lows around 55. Tomorrow, looks like cloudy in the morning, but then gradually clearing with a high of 72. Friday, partly sunny, highs near 69. Into the weekend, Saturday looks like sunshine with highs near 70, and Sunday mostly cloudy, highs near 72 degrees.
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0: Think I'm in Love with You, Chris Stapleton. Garth Brooks added Washington, D.C. as his next stop on the Blame It All on My Roots tour. Garth, of course, we already know Indy, Denver, Chicago. So here's the way it works. Same flat ticket pricing strategy based off of those cities, but also expect extra nights to be added once we know what the demand looks like.
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9: A new study from Yale University suggests helping parents manage stress may lower the risk of unhealthy weight gain in young children. 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
11: 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All right, tonight, increasing clouds, lows around 55. Tomorrow, looks like we're going to have cloudy skies through mid-morning, then gradually clearing with a high of 72. Friday, partly sunny, highs near 69. Into the weekend, Saturday, partly sunny with highs near 70. And Sunday, mostly cloudy with highs near 72 degrees.
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15: 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All right, tonight, increasing clouds, lows around 55. Tomorrow, looks like cloudy in the morning, but then gradually clearing with a high of 72. Friday, partly sunny, highs near 69. Into the weekend, Saturday, looks like sunshine with highs near 70. And Sunday, mostly cloudy, highs near 72 degrees.
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0: Ends of the Earth, that's Ty Myers. Well, Kenny Chesney closed his new album, Silver Sands Marina, with a deeply personal song honoring his late friend and collaborator, Brett James. We're super excited for his new album, Silver Sands Marina. It is dropping September the 15th. Kelly Riley says she was hesitant about charging real wolves in Yellowstone Season 1, iconic scene where Beth does this. I don't remember this scene. I've watched all of Yellowstone. I don't remember it at all, but apparently she was nervous to do it, and who can blame her? I mean, I'd be freaking out. Taylor Sheridan's commitment to authenticity obviously made it very intense.
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